0: Did I ask you to start playing again?
1: Sorry,
0: I asked why you stopped playing, and your version of an answer was to turn into a wind-up monkey.
1: Sorry, I thought...
0: Show me your rudiments.
1: Yes, sir.
0: Double time swing. 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